0: this is not working, all right? I need you to get your shit together. Look where we are, okay? We're in the Wild West. I'm not buying this at all. You come with me. 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

drinking, lusting, and his hunger for power became known to more and more people. The demands to do something about this outrageous man